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2: Most water-related accidents occur within the month of August, with the leading causes including flooding of infrastructure and drowning.
3: So here's a quick guide to prevent accidents. First,
2: always perform some kind of warm-up exercise before going in the water.
3: After spending a long time in the water, keep warm and get plenty of rest. It's always a good idea to wear a life jacket and stay away from deep areas.
2: Attempting a rescue with no equipment is too dangerous. Instead, in case of emergency, always call 119 first and look for a safety kit in the meantime.

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2: On this Soul Smarts, the Tourist Complaint Center. 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The center will help solve issues such as overcharged transport, food and accommodation costs.And compensation will be paid out in certain situations. To be eligible for all services, you must be a foreign tourist staying in Seoul for less than a month. To call the Tourist Complaint Center, dial 1-800-9008 or lodge a complaint via email at tcc@sta.or.kr.
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Good day, dear hearts of kitties. Thanks for joining us on this overcast hump day morning. DJ producer EQ signing in. Some things don't force us to do things. We gladly do it. Today's expression for EQ 영어 is hooked on. The word hook sounds a little dangerous, like something has caught us and won't let go. But in real life, we're all hooked on something by choice. A song we play on repeat, a hobby that steals our weekends, a drama we promise to watch just one more episode of, and suddenly it's 2 a.m. Being hooked on something means we are deeply into it, almost unable to walk away, and maybe that's not always a bad thing. The things we are hooked on often becomes the little engines that keep us curious, excited, and alive. Let's start the show with Haim, Falling.

Time Falling to get us started on this first day of July. Yes, happy Wednesday and happy first day of July. This is 101.2, 101.3. The time is 10:05 and 52 seconds. I'm your PD and DJ EQ. Wow. So start of second half of year 2026, 2026년 후반전 시작. 첫날입니다. Whether you're listening via TBS EFM 101.3 on YouTube, I'm so glad that you are here. If you are in the mood to interact with us, you can find our open chatting room on the Kakao app, which you can find by searching 101.2, 101.3 on the open chatting channel on your Kakao app. I'm keeping an eye on all the messages, so please come in and say hello. 청취자님과의 소통을 위한 그 창구가 플랫폼이 여러 곳 열려 있습니다. 유튜브에서 TBS EFM 라이브 검색하시면은 보이는 라디오와 함께 또 토킹 섹션, 채팅 섹션이 마련되어 있고요. 아니면 카카오 오픈 채팅 룸은

항상 24시간 열려 있습니다. And don't forget, you can always revisit our conversation at the 6 p.m. today and the 2 a.m. tomorrow. Again, I'm getting feedbacks from our listeners who are tuned into our rerun program, which starts at 6 p.m. So if you are tuned into this program after 6 p.m., you are listening to our rerun broadcast. So our live broadcast is in the morning, which is right now, 10:07 a.m., just to, for your knowledge, right? So today is Wednesday, hump day, and you know what that means, right? It is hump day 2905, also known as hump day 2905. 2905, and also known as a hump day EQ 영어. So every Wednesday, we put a little more focus on learning expression. So my hope is that you can at least learn one expression after listening to today's broadcast. 오늘 방송 듣고 영어 표현 하나 정도씩은 익혀가겠다라는 어떤 마음으로 들어주시면 감사하겠습니다. 여러분은 이 hook, H-O-O-K라는 단어를 들으면 뭐가 떠오르시나요? hook, 갈고리, 그죠? 낚싯바늘 역시 hook, 또 심지어 hook 선장 등이 연상이 되죠. When you hear the word hook, what comes to mind? 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That you can hang your clothes on, or fishing hook, very, often used, needed a device if you're trying to fish, go fishing. And maybe even Captain Hook. 결코 뭐 안전하고 긍정적인 인상을 주는 단어는 아닙니다. 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Hooked on. So when we say someone is hooked on something, it almost sounds like they've been caught by a hook like a fish and can't get away. In a way, yes. So today's expression hooked on means that to be extremely interested in something or be obsessed with something or unable to stop doing or enjoying something because you are so into it. So the meaning could be used in a positive kind of way. If you are hooked on something like a hobby, music, or reading, that's a good thing, right? That's a positive thing. But in a negative light, let's say that if you're hooked on to the junk food or too much social media or gambling even, right? That could be something bad, negative, right? So, in terms of sentence structure, 이 문장의 구조에 대해서 얘기하면 아주 쉽습니다. Be hooked on plus noun, 명사가 올 수 있고요. For example, I'm hooked on coffee. Or you can use ing, 동명사를 쓸 수 있는데, let's say, she is hooked on watching cooking videos. 뭐 요리 영상을 보는데 너무 빠져있다. 이런 식으로 noun or ing form을 사용할 수 있습니다. 굉장히 쉽죠, 오늘. 뭔가에 빠져 있는 것을 생각하면서 그냥 명사를 쓸까 아니면은 동명사 ing를 쓸까만 결정하시면 됩니다. So, I am hooked on 1012, 1013. I think we all know that. I think that is pretty given, right? 1012, 1013에 빠져 있다. DJ EQ에게 빠져 있다. 농담이고요. I'm hooked on 101.2, 101.3, TBS EFM. Or you can say I'm hooked on listening to 101.2, 101.3 every morning. 약간 기승전 101.2네요. 그죠? 농담이고요. 그렇게 예문을 드리니까 1012에 대해서 아무리 빠져 있다라고 생각하시더라도 그 예문은 보내지 말아 주시고요. 왜냐면 제가 이미 했으니까요. So that's why I said it. So then, don't send your example sentence that you are hooked on to 101.2, 101.3. Okay? I did it already. 그래서 여러분들이 요즘에 빠진 것, 그런 질문 드려보겠습니다. What are you hooked on these days? 아주 쉽죠. When did you first get hooked on it? 언제 빠지셨는지? Or is it something

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1: The rainy season in Korea begins in late June and lasts a month until late July. Some regions get flooded during this time. This causes serious damage to numerous households and businesses nationwide. Here are some things you can do to minimize damages. When there's a forecast for heavy rain, check for evacuation shelters around you. Keep your radio, TV, and internet on for weather updates.If you live in lowlands or frequently flooded areas, prepare to evacuate. Keep these tips in mind and stay safe during the rainy season.

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You might experience condensation as well. 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It'll clear out the condensation instantly and you'll be able to see better. 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

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No matter where you're tuning in from, perfect timing. Let's get into the weather. This year's monsoon season has officially begun as the seasonal rain front moves north, bringing rain mainly to Jeju Island and the southern regions. Rainfall will be fairly heavy from the start, with the mountain areas of Jeju expecting up to 120 millimeters or more, and the southern coast up to 80 millimeters, and between 5 to 60 millimeters across other southern regions and the Chungcheong province. Jeju

0: number of Seoul's subway stations have nursing rooms available. Although there are slight variations depending on the specific location, the rooms are generally equipped with the basic necessities. Each has a diaper changing station, a microwave, a breastfeeding chair, and more installed. The spaces are disinfected regularly and can be used for free. Both mothers and fathers can enter, as long as they're accompanied by their child. Many stations are undergoing construction to help strollers have better access to the rooms. You can search which stations to find these rooms at on the Dota Jiachar app.
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Summer is the season of air conditioning-itis. People who stay indoors for a long time with air conditioners experience this. The symptoms are cold, headaches, muscle pains, fatigue, and digestive problems. It occurs because of temperature differences. However, it's hard for our bodies to adjust to the difference. When exposed to such conditions for a long time, our peripheral vessels shrink. This causes abnormalities in our blood circulation and autonomic nervous system. People with high blood pressure, diabetes, and arthritis easily experience this. Here are things you can do to prevent the symptoms. Our bodies can handle a temperature difference of 5 degrees Celsius. Make sure the difference between the outdoors and indoors is within that range. Be aware that it mustn't be more than 8 degrees maximum.

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1: Numerous electricity-related accidents occur in Korea since June until August every year. 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

During the hot summer, the chances of experiencing sunstroke or heat exhaustion increases as we are exposed to heat waves for extended periods. Stay hydrated by drinking water frequently and take saline supplements after heavy perspiration. On days with heat wave warnings, refrain from going outdoors in the afternoon when the sun is at its hottest. In the case of an emergency, quickly guide the patient to a shade or cooler area to lower their body temperature. The first step to a healthy summer is practicing life habits that prevent illnesses caused by the heat.

Tupac, California Love. So people would just assume that this is Robert Trotman's vocal and some post effect to it, putting some post effect to it. 이제 녹음한 다음에 후 작업으로 이제 effect를 입힌 거라고 생각하는데, no, no, not at all. Actually, it is a talk box, a very iconic talk box performance by Roger Troutman, who is considered the icon of talk box.

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1: On this Seoul Smarts, first aid kits. 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The kit should include painkillers, cold and flu medication, adhesive and cotton bandages,antibacterial ointment or powder, bug spray, and any personal medication. 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If you have a baby or young child in the family, it's a good idea to keep a thermometer ready to check if they have a fever. Cotton swabs will also come in handy. Be ready and be safe.
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0: As we head into monsoon season, this is a timely reminder to be on guard for landslides.
1: Landslides generally happen where they have occurred in the past. Learn about risks related to the areas you'll be traveling in. And when passing through, listen for indicative sounds like boulders knocking together or trees crackling.
0: Keep in mind that areas burned by forest fires and with heavily saturated grounds are more susceptible to mudflows. Flowing water is often a precursor, so keep an eye out for this as well.
1: If you ever find yourself in a landslide, report it immediately to 042-481-411.

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Morning Groove is a daily morning show that shakes up your morning routine with the most useful living tips to help you navigate through life with ease. 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

Welcome to your daily Kickstarter Morning Groove. Now, this may sound completely wrong until you do the math. A person who is 60 years old today was only 35 in 2001. And just 4 years from now, the oldest people born in the 1990s will be turning 40. Somehow the numbers are correct, but emotionally, I refuse to accept them. The strange thing about getting older is that your mind doesn't seem to age at the same speed as the calendar. One day you're thinking of yourself as the young generation, and the next day someone calls you sir or madam, and you're left wondering when that happened. Life moves in fast forward while we're still trying to process the previous scene. So maybe happiness isn't something we keep postponing for later. Time moves a little too quickly for that. We're all just trying to enjoy the ride while we are here. So let's not save all the good moments for an uncertain future.

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1: Reckless driving is a serious traffic offense involving a willful disregard for the safety of persons and property. Ignoring traffic lights, crossing lanes, making illegal U-turns, going over the speed limit, and accelerating dangerously are all considered as reckless driving. Reckless driving is punished by law, and violators face up to 1 year in prison as well as a 5 million won fine.When convicted of reckless driving, may also be prohibited from driving a motor vehicle for a period not exceeding a year. Let this be a reminder to stay safe and mindful of the safety of others while on the road.

0: Most water-related accidents occur within the month of August, with the leading causes including flooding of infrastructure and drowning.
1: So here's a quick guide to prevent accidents. First,
0: always perform some kind of warm-up exercise before going in the water.
1: After spending a long time in the water, keep warm and get plenty of rest. It's always a good idea to wear a life jacket and stay away from deep areas.
0: Attempting a rescue with no equipment is too dangerous. Instead, in case of emergency, always call 119 first and look for a safety kit in the meantime.

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Our regular program is aired every Monday to Friday from 7 to 9 a.m. If you have any comments and suggestions for our show, send us an email to morninggroove.tbs@gmail.com or send us a text message during the show to sharp1013 for 51 or 101 for longer messages.

Amplify Morning Groove, get in the groove. Let summer feed in energy soon. Let's bring you joy, get ready for it. On Monday, on Tuesday, on Wednesday, on Thursday, on Friday. Every morning at 7 o'clock, let summer be your morning friend. Morning Groove, got the groove. Morning Groove, got the groove. Yeah!

Here is a quick glance at today's news headlines. The government has unveiled a new semiconductor hub in the southwest, backed by 896 trillion won in investments from Samsung, SK, and Amkor Technology. The companies will build new chip fabrication plants, AI data and computing centers, and advanced packaging facilities. The government will fast-track infrastructure and regulations to build a global high-tech cluster there. South Korea's ninth-term local governments officially begin their four-year mandates today, with new mayors and governors vowing to prioritize economic recovery, livelihoods, and future growth from day one. Many are scaling back or skipping formal inaugurations and visiting communities instead. They are also holding emergency policy meetings, saying their priority is to deliver on campaign promises and address residents' immediate concerns. A series of policy changes will take effect in the second half, including one-week childcare leave options from August and a unified rail booking app with tickets available up to 2 months in advance. By year-end, the government also plans to roll out an AI-powered version of Government 24 to offer more intuitive, personalized public services. That was your hourly news update. 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
1: On this Seoul Smarts, first aid kits. It's summer, which means it's vacation season, but it also means there's an increased chance of illness and injury. For a peace of mind, keep a first aid kit ready at all times. The kit should include painkillers, cold and flu medication, adhesive and cotton bandages,antibacterial ointment or powder, bug spray, and any personal medication. If you're planning on traveling overseas, it may be a good idea to have indigestion and anti-diarrhea medication handy, just in case your body doesn't agree with the local food or water. If you have a baby or young child in the family, it's a good idea to keep a thermometer ready to check if they have a fever. Cotton swabs will also come in handy. Be ready and be safe.
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1: Landslides generally happen where they have occurred in the past. Learn about risks related to the areas you'll be traveling in. And when passing through, listen for indicative sounds like boulders knocking together or trees crackling.
0: Keep in mind that areas burned by forest fires and with heavily saturated grounds are more susceptible to mudflows. Flowing water is often a precursor, so keep an eye out for this as well.
1: If you ever find yourself in a landslide, report it immediately to 042-481-4111.

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Morning Groove is a daily morning show that shakes up your morning routine with the most useful living tips to help you navigate through life with ease. 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

remake to original, we're going back to the roots. Share your personal connections to the musician who created the classic here on Remake Rewind.

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He released this song, even if in May, which was not so long ago actually, this year, 2026, as an English language remake of 일기예보's hit, 그대만있다면. And while keeping the song's original melody and emotional core, Lerner kind of reimagined it with a contemporary pop ballad sound for a global audience. And interesting fact, Julian Lerner is actually best known as an actor, appearing in projects such as Yesterday and Zombies 4, making this remake kind of a notable crossover between his acting and also his music careers. 그래서 이 줄리안 러너는 연기자인데요즘에는사실그경계가없는것같아요연기했다가노래하고싶으면은또능력이되면노래도하고많이들그러잖아요그김유한이야기에나오는그조도사실그 DJ O Joe 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
1: Summer is the season of air conditioning-itis. People who stay indoors for a long time with air conditioners experience this. The symptoms are cold, headaches, muscle pains, fatigue, and digestive problems. It occurs because of temperature differences. However, it's hard for our bodies to adjust to the difference. When exposed to such conditions for a long time, our peripheral vessels shrink. This causes abnormalities in our blood circulation and autonomic nervous system. People with high blood pressure, diabetes, and arthritis easily experience this. Here are things you can do to prevent the symptoms. Our bodies can handle a temperature difference of 5 degrees Celsius. Make sure the difference between the outdoors and indoors is within that range. Be aware that it mustn't be more than 8 degrees maximum.

0: As we head into monsoon season, this is a timely reminder to be on guard for landslides.
1: Landslides generally happen where they have occurred in the past. Learn about risks related to the areas you'll be traveling in. And when passing through, listen for indicative sounds like boulders knocking together or trees crackling.
0: Keep in mind that areas burned by forest fires and with heavily saturated grounds are more susceptible to mudflows. Flowing water is often a precursor, so keep an eye out for this as well.
1: If you ever find yourself in a landslide, report it immediately to 042-481-4119.

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1: In South Korea,
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It's time for a quick roundup of today's top news stories. The government has unveiled a new semiconductor hub in the southwest, backed by 896 trillion won in investments from Samsung, SK, and Amkor Technology. The companies will build new chip fabrication plants, AI data and computing centers, and advanced packaging facilities. The government will fast-track infrastructure and regulations to build a global high-tech cluster there. South Korea's ninth-term local governments officially begin their four-year mandates today, with new mayors and governors vowing to prioritize economic recovery, livelihoods, and future growth from day one. Many are scaling back or skipping formal inaugurations and visiting communities instead. They are also holding emergency policy meetings, saying their priority is to deliver on campaign promises and address residents' immediate concerns. A series of policy changes will take effect in the second half, including one-week childcare leave options from August and a unified rail booking app with tickets available up to 2 months in advance. By year-end, the government also plans to roll out an AI-powered version of Government 24 to offer more intuitive, personalized public services. That was your hourly news update. 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
1: On this Seoul Smarts, first aid kits. It's summer, which means it's vacation season, but it also means there's an increased chance of illness and injury. For a peace of mind, keep a first aid kit ready at all times. The kit should include painkillers, cold and flu medication, adhesive and cotton bandages,antibacterial ointment or powder, bug spray, and any personal medication. 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If you have a baby or young child in the family, it's a good idea to keep a thermometer ready to check if they have a fever. Cotton swabs will also come in handy. Be ready and be safe.
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Numerous electricity-related accidents occur in Korea since June until August every year. It's because the usage of electricity spikes. Also, when power sockets are overloaded, the dangers of fires increase. Humidity in a long rainy season cause electric leakages and electrocutions, too. To prevent electrical fires, you have to check your ground fault circuit interrupter once a month. 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
1: During the hot summer, the chances of experiencing sunstroke or heat exhaustion increases as we are exposed to heat waves for extended periods. Stay hydrated by drinking water frequently and take saline supplements after heavy perspiration. On days with heat wave warnings, refrain from going outdoors in the afternoon when the sun is at its hottest. In the case of an emergency, quickly guide the patient to a shade or cooler area to lower their body temperature. The first step to a healthy summer is practicing life habits that prevent illnesses caused by the heat.

Reckless driving is a serious traffic offense involving a willful disregard for the safety of persons and property. Ignoring traffic lights, crossing lanes, making illegal U-turns, going over the speed limit, and accelerating dangerously are all considered as reckless driving. Reckless driving is punished by law, and violators face up to 1 year in prison as well as a 5 million won fine. When convicted of reckless driving, may also be prohibited from driving a motor vehicle for a period not exceeding a year. Let this be a reminder to stay safe and mindful of the safety of others while on the road.

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0: They say a typhoon will hit us soon. Are you prepared to survive through it?
1: Yes, I've got my radio, TV, phone, all set up to keep in touch with my friends and family.
0: What about your shop? Did you tie your sign? What about your windows?
1: All done. But I have to check the roof, though. The wind might blow it away.
0: Good. I think I'll have to check my drains at home when I get there to see if any of them is clogged.
1: Don't forget your car, too. 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
0: Speaking of lowlands, did you get your place prepped? It has a basement parking lot, right? You should make sure it doesn't get flooded.
1: Sure, I think that's about everything. Let's stay safe this season.

Good day, dear hearts of cuties. Thanks for joining us on this overcast hump day morning. DJ producer EQ signing in. Some things don't force us to do things. We gladly do it. Today's expression for EQ 영어 is hooked on. The word hook sounds a little dangerous, like something has caught us and won't let go. But in real life, we're all hooked on something by choice. A song we play on repeat, a hobby that steals our weekends, a drama we promise to watch just one more episode of, and suddenly it's 2 a.m. Being hooked on something means we are deeply into it, almost unable to walk away, and maybe that's not always a bad thing. The things we are hooked on often becomes the little engines that keep us curious, excited, and alive. Let's start the show with Haim, Falling.

time falling to get us started on this first day of July. Yes, happy Wednesday and happy first day of July. This is 112-113. The time is 10:05 and 52 seconds. I'm your PD and the DJ EQ. Wow. So start of second half of year 2026, 2026년 후반전 시작. 첫날입니다. Whether you're listening via TBS EFM 101.3 on YouTube, I'm so glad that you are here. If you are in the mood to interact with us, you can find our open chatting room on the Kakao app, which you can find by searching 112-113 on the open chatting channel on your Kakao app. I'm keeping an eye on all the messages, so please come in and say hello. 청취자님과의 소통을 위한 그 창구가 플랫폼이 여러 곳 열려 있습니다. 유튜브에서 TBS EFM 라이브 검색하시면은 보이는 라디오와 함께 또 토킹 섹션, 채팅 섹션이 마련되어 있고요. 아니면 카카오 오픈 채팅 룸은

항상 24시간 열려 있습니다. And don't forget, you can always revisit our conversation at the 6 p.m. today and the 2 a.m. tomorrow. Again, I'm getting feedbacks from our listeners who are tuned into our rerun program, which starts at 6 p.m. So if you are tuned into this program after 6 p.m., you are listening to our rerun broadcast. So our live broadcast is in the morning, which is right now, 10:07 a.m., just to, for your knowledge, right? So today is Wednesday, hump day, and you know what that means, right? It is hump day 2905, also known as hump day 2905. 2905, and also known as a hump day EQ Youngo. So every Wednesday, we put a little more focus on learning expression. So my hope is that you can at least learn one expression after listening to today's broadcast. 오늘 방송 듣고 영어 표현 하나 정도씩은 익혀가겠다라는 어떤 마음으로 들어주시면 감사하겠습니다. 여러분은 이 hook, H-O-O-K라는 단어를 들으면 뭐가 떠오르시나요? hook, 갈고리, 그죠? 낚싯바늘 역시 hook, 또 심지어 hook 선장 등이 연상이 되죠. When you hear the word hook, what comes to mind? Maybe hook on a wall, right? That you can hang your clothes on, or fishing hook, very, you know, often used, must needed a device if you're trying to fish, go fishing. And maybe even Captain Hook. 결코 뭐 안전하고 긍정적인 인상을 주는 단어는 아닙니다. 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Hooked on. So when we say someone is hooked on something, it almost sounds like they've been caught by a hook like a fish and can't get away. In a way, yes. So today's expression hooked on means that to be extremely interested in something or be obsessed with something or unable to stop doing or enjoying something because you are so into it. So the meaning could be used in a positive kind of way. If you are hooked on something like a hobby, music, or reading, that's a good thing, right? That's a positive thing. But in a negative light, let's say that if you're hooked on to the junk food or too much social media or gambling even, right? That could be something bad, negative, right? So, in terms of sentence structure, 이 문장의 구조에 대해서 얘기하면 아주 쉽습니다. Be hooked on plus noun, 명사가 올 수 있고요. For example, I'm hooked on coffee. Or you can use ing, 동명사를 쓸 수 있는데, let's say, she is hooked on watching cooking videos. 뭐 요리 영상을 보는데 너무 빠져있다. 이런 식으로 noun or ing form을 사용할 수 있습니다. 굉장히 쉽죠, 오늘. 뭔가에 빠져 있는 것을 생각하면서 그냥 명사를 쓸까 아니면은 동명사 ing를 쓸까만 결정하시면 됩니다. So, I am hooked on 1012, 1013. I think we all know that. I think that is pretty given, right? 1012, 1013에 빠져 있다. DJ EQ에게 빠져 있다. 농담이고요. I'm hooked on 101.2, 101.3, TBS EFM. Or you can say, I'm hooked on listening to 101.2, 101.3 every morning. 약간 기승전 101.2네요. 그죠? 농담이고요. 그렇게 예문을 드리니까 1012에 대해서 아무리 빠져있다라고 생각하시더라도 그 예문은 보내지 말아주시고요. 왜냐면 제가 이미 했으니까요. So that's why I said it. So then, don't send your example sentence that you are hooked on to 101.2, 101.3. 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What are you hooked on these days? 아주 쉽죠. 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
1: Most water-related accidents occur within the month of August, with the leading causes including flooding of infrastructure and drowning.
2: So here's a quick guide to prevent accidents. First,
1: always perform some kind of warm-up exercise before going in the water.
2: After spending a long time in the water, keep warm and get plenty of rest. It's always a good idea to wear a life jacket and stay away from deep areas.
1: Attempting a rescue with no equipment is too dangerous. Instead, in case of emergency, always call 119 first and look for a safety kit in the meantime.

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1: 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No matter where you're tuning in from, perfect timing. Let's get into the weather. This year's monsoon season has officially begun as the seasonal rain front moves north, bringing rain mainly to Jeju Island and the southern regions. Rainfall will be fairly heavy from the start, with the mountain areas of Jeju expecting up to 120 millimeters or more, and the southern coast up to 80 millimeters, and between 5 to 60 millimeters across other southern regions and the Chungcheong province. Jeju and the southern coast of Jeolla province will see heaviest downpours through this morning, with rainfall rates of 20 to 30 millimeters per hour accompanied by strong winds. Please stay alert for possible weather-related hazards. Further north, skies will remain mostly cloudy today, and brief showers are expected this afternoon and evening, especially across the Seoul metropolitan area and Gangwon-do. Meanwhile, heat advisories remain in effect for the capital region and inland Gangwon. Daytime highs will reach around 33 degrees in Seoul and Chuncheon, 31 in Daejeon, and much cooler down south with 26 in Gwangju and 23 in Busan. The rain is expected to ease tomorrow, but another round will begin on Friday in Jeju before spreading into the southern and Chungcheong regions over the weekend.
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1: 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If you add a bit of salt to soybean noodle, right? It tastes so much better in some cases. Not all cases, right? Some cases. 그런 것과 비슷한 이치인가요? 감사드립니다. You are exactly correct with your expression. You are hooked on drinking. You use the ing form. Great. 잘 보내주셨고요. 감사드립니다. 6629님. 좋습니다. Let's get to a song and be back with more expression sentences used by our cute names. One of our rerun listeners, 저희 제방 rerun 청취자분들께서 우리도 신청곡을 하고 싶다라는 의미에서 이 채팅방에 신청곡을 남겨주셨습니다. 현재 이제 생방으로 듣고 계시지 못하지만 6시 방송을 통해서 들으시겠죠. 그래서 신청곡 하나 드릴까 합니다. 리런 청취자님이신 니니즈님께서 신청곡 남겨주신 거 듣고 오겠습니다. 이무진입니다. 신호등.

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1: The rainy season in Korea begins in late June and lasts a month until late July. Some regions get flooded during this time. This causes serious damage to numerous households and businesses nationwide. Here are some things you can do to minimize damages. When there's a forecast for heavy rain, check for evacuation shelters around you. Keep your radio, TV, and internet on for weather updates.If you live in lowlands or frequently flooded areas, prepare to evacuate. Keep these tips in mind and stay safe during the rainy season.

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Slippery roads make it hard for you to operate your handle and brakes. 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You might experience condensation as well. To make it go away, open your car window or turn on the air conditioner. It'll clear out the condensation instantly and you'll be able to see better. Remember these simple tips and drive safely.

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1: 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Although there are slight variations depending on the specific location, the rooms are generally equipped with the basic necessities. 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The spaces are disinfected regularly and can be used for free. Both mothers and fathers can enter, as long as they're accompanied by their child. 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

Summer is the season of air conditioning-itis. People who stay indoors for a long time with air conditioners experience this. The symptoms are cold, headaches, muscle pains, fatigue, and digestive problems. It occurs because of temperature differences. However, it's hard for our bodies to adjust to the difference. When exposed to such conditions for a long time, our peripheral vessels shrink. This causes abnormalities in our blood circulation and autonomic nervous system. People with high blood pressure, diabetes, and arthritis easily experience this. Here are things you can do to prevent the symptoms. Our bodies can handle a temperature difference of 5 degrees Celsius. Make sure the difference between the outdoors and indoors is within that range. Be aware that it mustn't be more than 8 degrees maximum.

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Welcome to your daily Kickstarter Morning Groove. Now, this may sound completely wrong until you do the math. A person who is 60 years old today was only 35 in 2001. And just 4 years from now, the oldest people born in the 1990s will be turning 40. Somehow the numbers are correct, but emotionally, I refuse to accept them. The strange thing about getting older is that your mind doesn't seem to age at the same speed as the calendar. One day you're thinking of yourself as the young generation, and the next day someone calls you sir or madam, and you're left wondering when that happened. Life moves in fast forward while we're still trying to process the previous scene. So maybe happiness isn't something we keep postponing for later. Time moves a little too quickly for that. We're all just trying to enjoy the ride while we are here. So let's not save all the good moments for an uncertain future.

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1: Summer is the season of air conditioning-itis. People who stay indoors for a long time with air conditioners experience this. The symptoms are cold, headaches, muscle pains, fatigue, and digestive problems. It occurs because of temperature differences. However, it's hard for our bodies to adjust to the difference. When exposed to such conditions for a long time, our peripheral vessels shrink. This causes abnormalities in our blood circulation and autonomic nervous system. People with high blood pressure, diabetes, and arthritis easily experience this. Here are things you can do to prevent the symptoms. Our bodies can handle a temperature difference of 5 degrees Celsius. Make sure the difference between the outdoors and indoors is within that range. Be aware that it mustn't be more than 8 degrees maximum.

0: As we head into monsoon season, this is a timely reminder to be on guard for landslides.
1: Landslides generally happen where they have occurred in the past. Learn about risks related to the areas you'll be traveling in. And when passing through, listen for indicative sounds like boulders knocking together or trees crackling.
0: Keep in mind that areas burned by forest fires and with heavily saturated grounds are more susceptible to mudflows. Flowing water is often a precursor, so keep an eye out for this as well.
1: If you ever find yourself in a landslide, report it immediately to 042-481-4000.

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Our regular program is aired every Monday to Friday from 7 to 9 a.m. If you have any comments and suggestions for our show, send us an email to morninggroove.tbs@gmail.com or send us a text message during the show to sharp1013 for 51 or 101 for longer messages.

Spotify. Morning Groove, get in the groove. Let summer beat in energy soon. Let's bring you joy, get ready for it. On Monday, on Tuesday, on Wednesday, on Thursday, on Friday. Every morning at 7 o'clock. Let summer be your morning friend. Morning Groove, got the groove. Morning Groove, got the groove. Yeah.

Here is a quick glance at today's news headlines. The government has unveiled a new semiconductor hub in the southwest, backed by 896 trillion won in investments from Samsung, SK, and Amkor Technology. The companies will build new chip fabrication plants, AI data and computing centers, and advanced packaging facilities. The government will fast-track infrastructure and regulations to build a global high-tech cluster there. South Korea's ninth-term local governments officially begin their four-year mandates today, with new mayors and governors vowing to prioritize economic recovery, livelihoods, and future growth from day one. Many are scaling back or skipping formal inaugurations and visiting communities instead. They are also holding emergency policy meetings, saying their priority is to deliver on campaign promises and address residents' immediate concerns. A series of policy changes will take effect in the second half, including one-week childcare leave options from August and a unified rail booking app with tickets available up to 2 months in advance. By year-end, the government also plans to roll out an AI-powered version of Government 24 to offer more intuitive, personalized public services. That was your hourly news update. 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
1: On this Seoul Smarts, first aid kits. 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

Numerous electricity-related accidents occur in Korea since June until August every year. It's because the usage of electricity spikes. Also, when power sockets are overloaded, the dangers of fires increase. Humidity in a long rainy season cause electric leakages and electrocutions, too. 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
1: During the hot summer, the chances of experiencing sunstroke or heat exhaustion increases, as we are exposed to heat waves for extended periods. Stay hydrated by drinking water frequently and take saline supplements after heavy perspiration. On days with heat wave warnings, refrain from going outdoors in the afternoon when the sun is at its hottest. In the case of an emergency, quickly guide the patient to a shade or cooler area to lower their body temperature. The first step to a healthy summer is practicing life habits that prevent illnesses caused by the heat.

Reckless driving is a serious traffic offense involving a willful disregard for the safety of persons and property. Ignoring traffic lights, crossing lanes, making illegal U-turns, going over the speed limit, and accelerating dangerously are all considered as reckless driving. Reckless driving is punished by law, and violators face up to 1 year in prison as well as a 5 million won fine. When convicted of reckless driving, may also be prohibited from driving a motor vehicle for a period not exceeding a year. Let this be a reminder to stay safe and mindful of the safety of others while on the road.

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Our regular program is aired every Monday to Friday from 7 to 9 a.m. If you have any comments and suggestions for our show, send us an email to morninggroove.tbs@gmail.com or send us a text message during

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It's time for a quick roundup of today's top news stories. The government has unveiled a new semiconductor hub in the southwest, backed by 896 trillion won in investments from Samsung, SK, and Amkor Technology. The companies will build new chip fabrication plants, AI data and computing centers, and advanced packaging facilities. The government will fast-track infrastructure and regulations to build a global high-tech cluster there. South Korea's ninth-term local governments officially begin their four-year mandates today, with new mayors and governors vowing to prioritize economic recovery, livelihoods, and future growth from day one. Many are scaling back or skipping formal inaugurations and visiting communities instead. They are also holding emergency policy meetings, saying their priority is to deliver on campaign promises and address residents' immediate concerns. A series of policy changes will take effect in the second half, including one-week childcare leave options from August and a unified rail booking app with tickets available up to 2 months in advance. By year-end, the government also plans to roll out an AI-powered version of Government 24 to offer more intuitive, personalized public services. That was your hourly news update. 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

0: They say a typhoon will hit us soon. Are you prepared to survive through it?
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0: What about your shop? Did you tie your sign? What about your windows?
1: All done. But I have to check the roof, though. The wind might blow it away.
0: Good. I think I'll have to check my drains at home when I get there to see if any of them is clogged.
1: Don't forget your car, too. 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
0: Speaking of lowlands, did you get your place prepped? It has a basement parking lot, right? You should make sure it doesn't get flooded.
1: Sure, I think that's about everything. Let's stay safe this season.

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0: 이쪽이 틀리는 랄랄라 라디오 광고.
1: Most water-related accidents occur within the month of August, with the leading causes including flooding of infrastructure and drowning.
2: So here's a quick guide to prevent accidents. First,
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1: Attempting a rescue with no equipment is too dangerous. Instead, in case of emergency, always call 119 first and look for a safety kit in the meantime.

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2: On this Soul Smarts, the Tourist Complaint Center. 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

Good day, dear hearts of kitties. Thanks for joining us on this overcast hump day morning. DJ producer EQ signing in. Some things don't force us to do things. We gladly do it. Today's expression for EQ 영어 is hooked on. The word hook sounds a little dangerous, like something has caught us and won't let go. But in real life, we're all hooked on something. Just one more episode of, and suddenly it's 2 a.m. Being hooked on something means we are deeply into it, almost unable to walk away. And maybe that's not always a bad thing. The things we are hooked on often becomes the little engines that keep us curious, excited, and alive. Let's start the show with Haim, Falling.

time falling to get us started on this first day of July. Yes, happy Wednesday and happy first day of July. This is 101.2, 101.3. The time is 10:05 and 52 seconds. I'm your PD and the DJ EQ. Wow. So start of second half of year 2026, 2026년 후반전 시작. 첫날입니다. 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If you are in the mood to interact with us, you can find our open chatting room on the Kakao app, which you can find by searching 101.2, 101.3 on the open chatting channel on your Kakao app. I'm keeping an eye on all the messages, so please come in and say hello. 청취자님과의 소통을 위한 그 창구가 플랫폼이 여러 곳 열려 있습니다. 유튜브에서 TBS EFM 라이브 검색하시면은 보이는 라디오와 함께 또 토킹 섹션, 채팅 섹션이 마련되어 있고요. 아니면 카카오 오픈 채팅 룸은 항상 24시간 열려 있습니다. And don't forget, you can always revisit our conversation at the 6 p.m. today and the 2 a.m. tomorrow. 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

This program after 6 p.m. You are listening to our rerun broadcast. So our live broadcast is in the morning for your knowledge, right? So today is Wednesday, hump day, and you know what that means, right? It is a hump day, also known as a hump day EQ 영어. So every Wednesday, we put a little more focus on learning expression broadcast. 오늘 방송 듣고 영어 표현 하나 정도씩은 익혀가겠다라는 어떤 마음으로 들어주시면 훅, 갈고리, 그죠? 낚싯바늘 역시 후크, 또 심지어 후크 선장 등이 연다. Maybe hook on a wall, right? That you can hang your clothes on, or fishing hook, very device if you're trying to fish, go fishing, and maybe even captain hook. 결코 뭐 안전하고 those exactly give off a warm or comforting feeling, right? 후크, 낚시바늘, 그죠? 근데 이제 우리가 표현으로 hooked on 되었다, 뭔가에 hooked on 되었다라고 이제 말하면은 뭐 코가 hooked on. So when we say someone is hooked on something, it almost sounds like they've been caught by a hook like a fish and can't get away. In a way, yes. So today's expression, hooked on, means that to be extremely interested in something or be obsessed with something or unable to stop doing or enjoying something because you are so into it. So the meaning could be used in a positive kind of way. If you are hooked on, right, that's a positive thing. But in a negative light, let's say that if you're hooked on to the junk food, or too much social media, or gambling, even, right? That could be something bad. 이 문장의 구조에 대해서 얘기하면 아주 쉽습니다. 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For example, I'm hooked on coffee. 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So, I am hooked on 1012, 1013. I think we all know that. I think that is pretty given, right? JEQ에게 빠져 있다. 농담이고요. I'm hooked, or you can say I'm hooked on listening to 1012, 1013 every morning. 약간 기승전 1012네요. 그죠? 농담이고요. 그렇게 예문을 드리니까 1012에 대해서 아무리 빠져 있다라고 생각하시죠. So that's why I said it. So then don't send your example sentence that you are hooked on 보겠습니다. What are you hooked on these days? 아주 쉽죠. When did you first get hooked on it? Good or it is something bad for you? Whatever it is, we want to know what I'm hooked on something these days. These days라고만 표현을 하면은 요즘 빠져 있다. I am hooked on.

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1: The rainy season in Korea begins in late June and lasts a month until late July. Some regions get flooded during this time. This causes serious damage to numerous households and businesses nationwide. Here are some things you can do to minimize damages. When there's a forecast for heavy rain, check for evacuation shelters around you. Keep your radio, TV, and internet on for weather updates. If you live in lowlands or frequently flooded areas, prepare to evacuate. Keep these tips in mind and stay safe during the rainy season.

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You might experience condensation as well. 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It'll clear out the condensation instantly and you'll be able to see better. Remember these simple tips and drive safely.

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1: 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No matter where you're tuning in from, perfect timing. Let's get into the weather. This year's monsoon season has officially begun as the seasonal rain front moves north, bringing rain mainly to Jeju Island and the southern regions. Rainfall will be fairly heavy from the start, with the mountain areas of Jeju expecting up to 120 millimeters or more, and the southern coast up to 80 millimeters, and between 5 to 60 millimeters across other southern regions and the Chungcheong province. Jeju and the southern coast of Jeolla province will see heaviest downpours through this morning, with rainfall rates of 20 to 30 millimeters per hour accompanied by strong winds. Please stay alert for possible weather-related hazards. Further north, skies will remain mostly cloudy today, and brief showers are expected this afternoon and evening, especially across the Seoul metropolitan

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Summer is the season of air conditioning-itis. People who stay indoors for a long time with air conditioners experience this. The symptoms are cold, headaches, muscle pains, fatigue, and digestive problems. It occurs because of temperature differences. However, it's hard for our bodies to adjust to the difference. When exposed to such conditions for a long time, our peripheral vessels shrink. This causes abnormalities in our blood circulation and autonomic nervous system. People with high blood pressure, diabetes, and arthritis easily experience this. Here are things you can do to prevent the symptoms. Our bodies can handle a temperature difference of 5 degrees Celsius. Make sure the difference between the outdoors and indoors is within that range. Be aware that it mustn't be more than 8 degrees maximum.

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During the hot summer, the chances of experiencing sunstroke or heat exhaustion increases as we are exposed to heat waves for extended periods. Stay hydrated by drinking water frequently and take saline supplements after heavy perspiration. On days with heat wave warnings, refrain from going outdoors in the afternoon when the sun is at its hottest. In the case of an emergency, quickly guide the patient to a shade or cooler area to lower their body temperature. The first step to a healthy summer is practicing life habits that prevent illnesses caused by the heat.

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1: On this Seoul Smarts, first aid kits. It's summer, which means it's vacation season, but it also means there's an increased chance of illness and injury. For a peace of mind, keep a first aid kit ready at all times. The kit should include painkillers, cold and flu medication, adhesive and cotton bandages,

0: As we head into monsoon season, this is a timely reminder to be on guard for landslides.
1: Landslides generally happen where they have occurred in the past. Learn about risks related to the areas you'll be traveling in. And when passing through, listen for indicative sounds like boulders knocking together or trees crackling.
0: Keep in mind that areas burned by forest fires and with heavily saturated grounds are more susceptible to mudflows. Flowing water is often a precursor, so keep an eye out for this as well.
1: If you ever find yourself in a landslide, report it immediately to 042-481-4100.

0: 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We abide by the regulation and guidelines of the Korea Media and Communications Commission. 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
2: The weather's getting hotter, isn't it?
3: Yeah, it's soon the rainy season. In Korea, it's called 장마. It lasts about a month until late July, right?
2: Right. Some regions get flooded during this time. This causes serious damage to households and

0: 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And you must stay away from mountains and hills where a landslide could occur.
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Welcome to your daily Kickstarter Morning Groove. I once came across an interesting idea. When something feels like our choice, we're naturally curious about it. But the moment it feels like pressure, our instinct is often to lean back. Because we dislike the thing itself, but because nobody enjoys feeling like their decision has already been made for them. Maybe that is why the things that truly change us rarely arrive as commands. They begin as curiosity, a conversation that catches our attention, and an idea we can't stop thinking about. People are most motivated by what they discover for themselves, so it is important to trust your own pace.Follow what you genuinely sparks your interest, because when the mind moves first, the rest of us usually follow.

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Summer is the season of air conditioning-itis. People who stay indoors for a long time with air conditioners experience this. The symptoms are cold, headaches, muscle pains, fatigue, and digestive problems. It occurs because of temperature differences. However, it's hard for our bodies to adjust to the difference. When exposed to such conditions for a long time, our peripheral vessels shrink. This causes abnormalities in our blood circulation and autonomic nervous system. People with high blood pressure, diabetes, and arthritis easily experience this. Here are things you can do to prevent the symptoms. Our bodies can handle a temperature difference of 5 degrees Celsius. Make sure the difference between the outdoors and indoors is within that range. Be aware that it mustn't be more than 8 degrees maximum.

0: As we head into monsoon season, this is a timely reminder to be on guard for landslides.
1: Landslides generally happen where they have occurred in the past. Learn about risks related to the areas you'll be traveling in. And when passing through, listen for indicative sounds like boulders knocking together or trees crackling.
0: Keep in mind that areas burned by forest fires and with heavily saturated grounds are more susceptible to mudflows. Flowing water is often a precursor, so keep an eye out for this as well.
1: If you ever find yourself in a landslide, report it immediately to 042-481-41.

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On Monday, on Tuesday, on Wednesday, on Thursday, on Friday. Every morning at 7 o'clock, let summer be your morning friend. Morning groove, got the groove. Morning groove, got the groove, yeah.Here's 21 Pilots Stressed Out.

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1: On this Seoul Smarts, first aid kits. It's summer, which means it's vacation season, but it also means there's an increased chance of illness and injury. For a peace of mind, keep a first aid kit ready at all times. The kit should include painkillers, cold and flu medication, adhesive and cotton bandages,antibacterial ointment or powder, bug spray, and any personal medication. 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If you have a baby or young child in the family, it's a good idea to keep a thermometer ready to check if they have a fever. Cotton swabs will also come in handy. Be ready and be safe.
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Numerous electricity-related accidents occur in Korea since June until August every year. It's because the usage of electricity spikes. Also, when power sockets are overloaded, the dangers of fires increase. Humidity in a long rainy season cause electric leakages and electrocutions, too. 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

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During the hot summer, the chances of experiencing sunstroke or heat exhaustion increases as we are exposed to heat waves for extended periods. Stay hydrated by drinking water frequently and take saline supplements after heavy perspiration. On days with heat wave warnings, refrain from going outdoors in the afternoon when the sun is at its hottest. In the case of an emergency, quickly guide the patient to a shade or cooler area to lower their body temperature. The first step to a healthy summer is practicing life habits that prevent illnesses caused by the heat.

Reckless driving is a serious traffic offense involving a willful disregard for the safety of persons and property. Ignoring traffic lights, crossing lanes, making illegal U-turns, going over the speed limit, and accelerating dangerously are all considered as reckless driving. Reckless driving is punished by law, and violators face up to 1 year in prison as well as a 5 million won fine. When convicted of reckless driving, may also be prohibited from driving a motor vehicle for a period not exceeding a year. Let this be a reminder to stay safe and mindful of the safety of others while on the road.

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0: 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Ain't it fun? Ain't it fun? Ain't it fun?
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0: They say a typhoon will hit us soon. Are you prepared to survive through it?
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0: What about your shop? Did you tie your sign? What about your windows?
1: All done. But I have to check the roof, though. The wind might blow it away.
0: Good. I think I'll have to check my drains at home when I get there to see if any of them is clogged.
1: Don't forget your car, too. Don't park it anywhere near a river, a beach, or in the lowlands.
0: Speaking of lowlands, did you get your place prepped? It has a basement parking lot, right? You should make sure it doesn't get flooded.
1: Sure, I think that's about everything. Let's stay safe this season.

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